0: was this week. It's Honky Tonk and with Big D and Bubba.
1: We know Blake Shelton is the big, partier guy. He's fun. He does all these great shows and songs. His first song that came out, his first single from his album, it's called The Baby back in 2002. Cool. The video's got... Yeah, it's singing in a room with all these blue screens and flashbacks of his life. Those are actually his pictures from him growing up and him and his family.
0: Oh, wow.
1: Yeah, pretty cool.
2: Everybody, this is Blake Shelton, and you're listening to the two biggest babies in country radio, Big D and Bubba. And here's my song, The Baby. My

0: That song's going to make me cry. I haven't heard that in so long.
1: If you cry, I cry. So don't cry.
0: I'm not crying. Got something in my eye, though.
1: They told you not to.
0: All right. Happy Mother's Day to all the moms. And, you know, it's great to celebrate families and everything and just love. Angels Among Us, it's Alabama with Big D and Bubba on Honky Tonkin'.
2: I was walking home from school on a cold winter day. 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But then a kind old man took my hand and led me home.

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1: Angels Among Us, Alabama. Love this. I love country music, man. We have the best songs on planet Earth.
2: We are celebrating our moms this week, Mother's Day special, and somebody's hero, Miss Jamie O'Neill, back in 2005. It's the second song off of her album, Brave. Peaked at number 3, and a really good story. We'll tell you about that next.

0: Happy Mother's Day to all the moms.
1: Yeah, man. Jamie O'Neill saying that she was talking to her co-writers and said, I really want to write about family. I want to really write about my little girl. And she said the thing for me was, when you have a baby, you start thinking about your own relationship with your mom and when you were little, how much you looked up to her. Then you move to, gosh, my baby looks up to me so much. I don't want to let her down. I want to be a hero to her. She said the song is a real tribute to all the women in her life. By the way, Jamie's daughter made a cameo in that music video.
2: 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It's coming up.
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1: Mel McDaniel, baby's got her blue jeans on Honky Tonkin' with Big D and Bubba.
2: Kelly Clarkson, her signature song, probably Because of You, and her and Reba. By the way, Kelly wrote this song when she was 16 years old.
1: Which coping, is wild.
2: Coping with emotional distress from her parents' divorce. And in 2007, her and Reba got together in a duet. The lead single on Reba's 24th studio album called Reba Duets. Here's Because of You.

0: nothing wrong with the radio. It's Aaron Tippin on Honky Tonkin' with Big D and Bubba.
1: Tim and Faith. We've been playing a lot of Tim and Faith. It seems like they came to us with this one back in 2014, co-written by one of our favorites, Jeffrey Steele.
0: Yeah.
1: Here's Meanwhile Back at Mama's. It's our special Mother's Day show. It's Honky Tonkin' with Big D and Bubba.

0: I didn't realize how many songs Tim and Faith together.
1: They love their moms.
0: And Tim and Faith separately are about their moms.
1: They showed that video at Tim and Faith's farm in Nashville. And then kind of used some of the ACM footage from their performances as well in the video. It wasn't number one. It was held up. It only got to number two. You know what beat it?
0: What?
1: A song completely different. Drunk on a Plane from Dirks.
2: Hang on. More Honky Tonkin' with Big D and Bubba in a moment.
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5: Here's the Metro News AccuWeather forecast. Tonight, expect clear to partly cloudy skies with a low of 49. Tomorrow, we'll start with some sunshine, but clouds will increase as a thunderstorm approaches in the afternoon, reaching a high of 74. Tomorrow night will be partly to mostly cloudy with a few showers and the possibility of a thunderstorm with a low of 50. By Monday, temperatures will drop, bringing a cooler day with a couple of morning showers. The afternoon, we'll see a mix of clouds and sunshine with a high of 61. For Metro News, I'm meteorologist Jason Caterina.
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0: Toby Keith, I'm just talking about tonight on Honky Tonkin' with Big D and Bubba.
1: Did you ever hear the parody of Mama, He's Crazy?
0: The lazy one?
1: Yeah, Mama, She's Lazy.
0: Yes.
1: That actually went to number 39 on the charts.
0: What?
1: But it's no original. From the Judds in 1984, it's Mama, He's Crazy on Honky Tonkin'.

0: Judd's and Mama He's Crazy on Honky Tonkin' with Big D and Bubba. Yeah, this works. This is a mama song. Papa Loved Mama, it's Garth. It's in the name. It's Garth.
1: All right.
0: On Honky Tonkin'. Sure.
2: 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The part she couldn't handle was being alone. I guess she needed more to hold than just a telephone.

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1: Yeah. I was like, sorry. I didn't know that. Maybe it was a request.
0: Look, I'm human. Look, you want perfect? Go find AI. We're as human as it gets around here.
1: Hey, you probably thought "Mama's Let Your Babies Grow Up to Be Cowboys" was originally done by Willie. Not. It was done by Ed Bruce a year prior, and then the cover with Waylon and Willie, and actually a couple of years later, 1978. 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

0: 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He's got his mama song too, your song and all that.
1: It's funny, the song is like nowadays it seems like with AI replacing lawyers and white collar jobs.
0: Oh yeah,
1: cowboys. 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
0: Yeah, that's AI proof.
1: Yeah, for sure.
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0: Money in the Bank. It's John Anderson on Honky Tonkin' with Big D and Bubba.
1: Well, we're celebrating moms, and a song from Trace back in 2008 called You're Gonna Miss This. Ashley Gourley co-wrote it. He said that he came up with it. He had some guys working out at the house, and his two kids are all in the way. They're like 2 and 4, running around the house, stealing the repairman's tools. And Gourley apologized. The repairman replied with, "Hey, don't worry about it. I got two babies, too." And they said, there's something to that. And then they moved that to You're Gonna Miss This. And here it is, Trace on Honky Tonkin'.
2: She was

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0: Trace Adkins, you're going to miss this on Honky Tonkin' Mother's Day special. Yeah, I do.
1: You do what?
0: I do. I miss when they were little and it was crazy and all the chaos and stuff. I do.
1: Sometimes.
0: Sometimes.
1: It's nice that they're gone right now, but that's just me.

0: Brooks and Dunn, my next broken heart on Honky Tonkin' with Big D and Bubba. Can't do a Mother's Day special without playing this song from Martina McBride.
1: 2003, and In My Daughter's Eyes on Honky Tonkin'.

0: Martina McBride in my daughter's eyes on Honky Tonkin' with Big D and Bubba. Loving on mamas.
1: She's a she's such a good mom. She, her and her husband have, over the years, they've, ups and downs. The music industry, it is what it is. But one thing remains, they have always been so loyal to their family and their kids. And they do a lot for a lot of other artists that are, coming to Nashville to try and make it. Because, they did it. They had to, go through all the struggles with it. So I'm just big fans of the McBrides. There, I said my piece.
2: Hang on, more Honky Tonkin' with Big D and Bubba in a moment. Yeah. Get in the
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0: George Strait, Amarillo by Morning on Honky Tonkin' with Big D and Bubba.
1: Carrie Underwood wrote this a little loosely based on the fact that she's the youngest of a family of three daughters, ended up marrying a sports star, albeit in hockey. What's up, Mike? She's worked as a vet and a waitress in her pageants, Sigma Sigma Sigma sorority member.
2: Sigma Sigma Sigma!
1: All the activities depicted in the music video. It's Carrie Underwood, an all-American girl.

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0: Hunky.
1: Hunky Tonk.
0: Hunky Honky Tonk. Hunky. Dang it. Hi, this is Kathy Matea, and you're listening to Honky Tonkin' with Big D and Bubba.

0: Canopy Get the Blues, Reba on Honky Tonkin'. Somebody asked us if we could play Love Without End, Amen, George Strait, for Mother's Day. And I'm like, that's a father's song. We can't do that. But I think this works as a Mother's Day song.
1: Oh, yeah. Yeah, for sure.
0: Single of the year from 2008 at the CMA Awards. Mm-hmm. It's I Saw God Today, George Strait, with Big D and Bubba on Honky Tonkin'.
2: 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Had to take a break.

0: I saw God today.
1: I saw God today. It's that George Strait.
2: That is not the experience I have when my kids were born. I was like, oh my gosh. What is happening?
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2: This is insane.
1: Yeah.
2: And then $300,000. They say that's what it is. $300,000 per kid.
1: Over the course of raising your kids?
2: Yep. Wow. Yep.
1: Wow.
2: Glad I don't have any more kids.
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15: Here's the Metro News AccuWeather forecast. Tonight, expect clear to partly cloudy skies with a low of 49. Tomorrow, we'll start with some sunshine, but clouds will increase as a thunderstorm approaches in the afternoon, reaching a high of 74. Tomorrow night will be partly to mostly cloudy with a few showers and the possibility of a thunderstorm with a low of 50. By Monday, temperatures will drop, bringing a cooler day with a couple of morning showers. The afternoon will see a mix of clouds and sunshine with a high of 61. For Metro News, I'm meteorologist Jason Caterina.
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0: Baba.
1: This song, next song, it really, it's kind of its birthday because it was released back in 2020, just before Mother's Day, and a music video tribute to mothers everywhere. All the clips of Tim McGraw's fans and their moms, and his own mom as well, Miss Betty. It's I Called Mama, Tim McGraw on Honky Tonkin'.

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0: Faith Hill and Peace of My Heart. Not originally Janis Joplin, as everybody assumes. Irma Franklin did it a year before Janis in 1967. Faith did her version in 1993, which reached number one and was also included in King of the Hill, which makes it pretty dang awesome.
1: We've had a really great Mother's Day special, and sometimes it can be hard on the holiday. Maybe you've lost a mom or a grandparent. We'll send this out to you. It's Vince. And go rest high on that mountain.

0: I really hate ending this tribute to the moms on such a down note, but man, you know, there's so many people who have lost their mothers.
1: Yeah, it's
0: important. And that song just touches some hearts, and I just appreciate you guys letting us do this show today, because again, you know, loving on moms is something that we love to do, and we should all do more often than we, you know, don't just do it once a year.
1: Yeah. Call your mom, get her some flowers, make her some food, and give her a big old hug.
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3: 3WS Metro News Weather. Here's the Metro News AccuWeather forecast. Tonight, expect clear to partly cloudy skies with a low of 49. Tomorrow will start with some sunshine, but clouds will increase as a thunderstorm approaches in the afternoon, reaching a high of 74. Tomorrow night will be partly to mostly cloudy with a few showers and the possibility of a thunderstorm with a low of 50. By Monday, temperatures will drop, bringing a cooler day with a couple of morning showers. The afternoon will see a mix of clouds and sunshine with a high of 61. For Metro News, I'm meteorologist Jason Caterina.
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5: Here's the Metro News AccuWeather forecast. Tonight, expect clear to partly cloudy skies with a low of 49. Tomorrow, we'll start with some sunshine, but clouds will increase as a thunderstorm approaches in the afternoon, reaching a high of 74. Tomorrow night will be partly to

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0: Step back in time and experience the power of the blues live at Old Main in Summersville. 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
1: The moon outside, too bright. 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
4: Here's the Metro News AccuWeather forecast. Today, expect a mix of sunshine and clouds, later becoming overcast with a thunderstorm possible this afternoon. The high will be 73 degrees. Tonight, skies will be partly to mostly cloudy with a few showers and a chance of a thunderstorm. The low will be 48 degrees. Tomorrow will be cooler with some morning showers, followed by a blend of clouds and sunshine in the afternoon. The high will reach 61 degrees. By Tuesday, anticipate partly sunny skies with a high of 65 degrees. For Metro News, I'm meteorologist Joe Lundberg.
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3: Here's the Metro News AccuWeather forecast. Today, expect a mix of sunshine and clouds, later becoming overcast with a thunderstorm possible this afternoon. The high will be 73 degrees. Tonight, skies will be partly to mostly cloudy with a few showers and a chance of a thunderstorm. The low will be 48 degrees. Tomorrow will be cooler with some morning showers, followed by a blend of clouds and sunshine in the afternoon. The high will reach 61 degrees. By Tuesday, anticipate partly sunny skies with a high of 65 degrees. For Metro News, I'm meteorologist Joe Lundberg.

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4: You know what? We're going to get straight to the music today right here on Sunday's Kind of Country. Thank you so much for being here. We'll catch up on everything else as far as great new music, some great old classics, and just wonderful reasons to listen to Sunday's Kind of Country because we make you think about the things that are going on in your life. We're a lifestyle. It's not just music, is it? No, it's not. Hit that coffee cup. Jimmy Fortune is going to get us going. Chris Golden and Mike Manuel on the other side of Country Sunday on Sunday's Kind of Country.

Chris Golden on a Sunday with Let My Life Be a Light. Man, you need to look him up. And if he's ever coming through your town, no matter where you're listening to us, you need to go see him. He puts on a great show. Seen him a couple times myself, as a matter of fact. Chris Golden, right here on Sunday's Kind of Country. And you better believe this one, too. It's our friend Mike Manuel, because the deal is still on. Thank you so much for being here. You are listening to America's Rest Stop on a Sunday. We are Sunday's Kind of Country. Yes, we are. On a mountain.

0: May I say it this way? Yes, ma'am, and yes, sir, too. The deal is still on. That's Mike Manuel. Here on a Sunday, don't you go anywhere, don't touch anything. Coming up, Brent Harrison, Brett Eldridge, Sheldon Klein, Williams Brothers, Hip Boot Joe, getting saved again. Right here on Sunday's Kind of Country. Thanks for being here, and warm up that coffee cup.
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8: You're listening to Sunday's Kind of Country.

They are the Red Clay Strays. You know, they're the CMA Group of the Year. Red Clay Strays. God does here on a Sunday. This might be the first time you've ever heard Olivia Lane. So glad we found her. She's living back in Texas like we are. Her name is Olivia Lane. She's going to tell you about the gospel on Sunday's Kind of Country.

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0: I've got you covered.
1: That's the name of the song. 4 years in the making by Brent Harrison. First song off the brand new record, which means we got more songs we'll be playing by Brent Harrison. And you're listening to it first on Sunday's County Country. When you feel

0: You have got to love the scenarios they paint in the song. MacArthur, Hardy, Eric Church, Morgan Wallen, Tim McGraw, each playing a part of the family of MacArthur. How cool is that? Listen, don't go anywhere. More new music, upbeat, slow songs, all kinds of things. We got more for you. Next hour, we got great songs for you all the time on Sunday's Kind of Country. Thanks for the years. Thank you for being here. Hit the coffee cup.
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12: Here's the Metro News AccuWeather forecast. Today, expect a mix of sunshine and clouds, later becoming overcast with a thunderstorm possible this afternoon. The high will be 73 degrees. Tonight, skies will be partly to mostly cloudy with a few showers and a chance of a thunderstorm. The low will be 48 degrees. Tomorrow will be cooler with some morning showers followed by a blend of clouds and sunshine in the afternoon. The high will reach 61 degrees. By Tuesday, anticipate partly sunny skies with a high of 65 degrees. For Metro News, I'm meteorologist Joe Lundberg.
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Austin Harley, remember that name. You're going to hear it a lot here on Sunday's Kind of Country because he's got new music coming out throughout the rest of the year, but that's the first one released to us here inside of Positive Message Country Music. Worn Out Bible, based on a true story about his grandma. Yes, sir, and yes, ma'am, too. Again, remember, Austin Harley. We move on to somebody else new we found. Ava Grace, great voice putting out powerful music, and here we go. Introduction to Ava Grace, God is Able. You better believe that on Sunday's Kind of Country.

They are the Pauls, starting at the top. Jesse, Tracy, Austin, Dalton, Priscilla, Bethany, and of course, Mitchell. He's a drummer, you know. More from the Pauls will continue to come from us right here at Sunday's Kind of Country. Don't touch anything. We're going to wrap up this hour and head into the next one. Next segment on Your Place to Be on a Sunday. Your musical Krispy Kreme on a Sunday. Your rest stop on a Sunday. We're Sunday's Kind of Country. Yes, we are.

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8: Hi, folks. This is Christian Davis. Thank you so much for stopping by America's Red Stop on Sunday, right here on Sunday's Kind of Country.

the great big baritone voice of Christian Davis with That's a Lot of Praying right there. You better believe it. Thank you so much for being here with us today. My name is Robbie Lynn, by the way. We're rolling through the best in positive country music. Depending on where you're listening to us, we still got an hour or two to go of the best in positive country music. We like to think we are your musical Krispy Kreme on a Sunday. America's rest stop on a Sunday. You can stop down, drink you some great coffee or whatever it is you drink as far as beverages go on a Sunday, and listen to great music. We're just going to keep doing that. Normal's not coming back, but Jesus is. They've got some help from the Isaacs. It's the Bellamy Brothers and the Isaacs. Normal's not coming back, but you better believe Jesus is on Sunday's Kind of Country. Thanks for being with us.

The Bellamy Brothers was a little help from the Isaacs. Normal's not coming back, but Jesus is. We're going to wrap up this music set this hour, actually, with Crystal Gayle. Would you believe this lady is still pumping them out? Great voice continues to shine. Here's Crystal on Sunday's Kind of Country. Would you?

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0: You love M&Ms.
1: Oh, yes.
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1: Yeah.
0: Well, fear no more.
1: Huh?
0: M&Ms Dark Chocolate to the rescue.
1: My heroes!
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4: Now back to Sunday's Kind of Country. Here's Robbie Lynn.
5: Thank you very much. One of the voices of Sunday's Kind of Country by the name of Kevin Bourne. Appreciate the intro. My name is Robbie Lynn, by the way. And we're rolling into yet another hour of the best in positive message Christian country songs. This is Overcome. It is John Steed with Ray Lynn and Wynonna Judd after Overcome on Sunday's Kind of Country.

It is Raylan, and it is God Made Girls. How about some Winona? Winona? Winona. It's a good one. You know it from us playing it right here on Sundays. Kind of Country. Yeah.

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You know, it seems just like yesterday, but that song is over 20 years old, released in May of 1998. Wish You Were Here. Bill Anderson, Debbie Moore, and Skip Ewing wrote it, and it was on the CD with I Do Cherish You, She's in Love, and Don't Laugh at Me. How about that? Sorry, I'm a songwriter nut. One of the reasons that we do our Songwriters Picking Corner along with our Sunday's Kind of Country acoustic stage. Two different stages, one purpose: to get you music and the stories behind those songs that, well, might just touch you deep down in your heart and soul. We're just doing our part to try to let music be a difference in your life. You doing your part? Randy Travis asked a great question here, and he'll also tell you, I did my part. That's the name of the song. Leanne Womack on the other side of this one. Turn this up and learn something. On your place to be on a Sunday is Sunday's Kind of Country, America's rest stop on a Sunday. Take it away.

0: There is Steve and Rudy. You know them as the Gatlin Brothers. What would Jesus do? Right here on a Sunday. It is Sunday's kind of country, but know this, whatever Jesus does, it doesn't have to be a Sunday for him to do it. We got some really exciting things going on that we are always introducing first at our Facebook page. On your place to be on a Sunday, you know we got more of it stacked up, racked up, and ready to go for you, and it is right around the corner. So you come back for the best in positive message country music. It is Sunday's kind of country. America's rest stop on a Sunday.
1: Sunday's kind of country.

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8: Here's the Metro News AccuWeather forecast. Today, expect a mix of sunshine and clouds, later becoming overcast with a thunderstorm possible this afternoon. The high will be 73 degrees tonight. Skies will be partly to mostly cloudy with a few showers and a chance of a thunderstorm. The low will be 48 degrees. Tomorrow will be cooler with some morning showers followed by a blend of clouds and sunshine in the afternoon. The high will reach 61 degrees. By Tuesday, anticipate partly sunny skies with a high of 65 degrees. For Metro News, I'm meteorologist Joe Lundberg.
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10: Thanks again for spending a little part of your Sunday with Sunday's Kind of Country.

Another one of those tremendously talented Southeast Texas sons called Ronnie Yawn. His band is called White Horse, and you better believe it, he is gone. Tell me about it, like he said there at the very end. My name is Robbie Lynn. You are listening to Sunday's Kind of Country. I guess if the one thing I miss the most is having the artist come in to the acoustic stage and singing live for us, because that's one we're going to play for you now. His name is Lucas Hogue. You can look him up. We've got a couple videos in our video area of the Facebook page you can see of his, as well as listen to this right now, live from our acoustic stage when we were still in Nashville, Tennessee. It's Lucas Hogue, John Wayne and Jesus. He had his daddy, John Wayne and Jesus. You're going to find out throughout the process of this one on your place to be on a Sunday. It is Sunday's Kind of Country. Thanks for being here. Go ahead, Lucas.

Jason Crabb with daughter Ashley right here on a Sunday. Yep, gonna let that little light shine. We sang that in Vacation Bible School way back when, didn't we? On Sunday's Kind of Country.

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0: Her name is Gail Bliss. That is Jesus Laughing on a Sunday. It is Sunday Scatter Country. We thank you so much for being here with us. Again, you look us up in the Facebook Nation. We're there. Sunday Scatter Country. Good numbers. We want to continue on. If you've never been to Facebook before, join up. Come and join us. Remember going to Grandpa, Grandma's? You go down to the county store, country store. They have that screen door on it. How about that Mike Manuel song, Old Screen Door? If you've never heard this, hope you like it.
1: Those hen

0: Tracy Lawrence is Dear Lord on a Sunday. It is Sunday's Kind of Country. Again, I do want to remind you, you look us up in the Facebook Nation, Sunday's Kind of Country in the search area. There we are, a whole bunch of people going there. We're getting new people, and we appreciate that. Right now, though, how about Grandma? How about one for Grandma, I guess I should say. Not only is he singing it for you, he wrote it for you as well. You know him as Skip Ewing. Yes, you do. And it is Grandma's Garden on Sunday's Kind of Country. Thanks for being here. Turn this up.
1: Grandma had a garden in the back.

Oh, you know, we love the songwriters here on Sunday's Kind of Country. I've had the pleasure of seeing him a couple of times live. You ever hear Skip Ewing coming through your town? Make sure you go see his show. It's awesome. Anyway, remember the name. 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
8: It's time for another hour of the best in Christian country music. It's Sunday's Kind of Country.

Her name is Holly Tucker, and I don't know if we still have the contest going on, but I always told her dad years ago, I'd always say it three times, so I owe him two more. Holly Tucker, Holly Tucker, Holly Tucker. Say it three in a row, how about? If you are a fan of hers and you've known about her for a while, of course, she was on The Voice. She was on Blake Shelton's team. She made it into the top 10. She's still out there singing away. A lot of national anthems in the Waco area. Baylor's there, you know, Baylor University. First time I met her, I've told this story before. She walks up to me, she goes, I've been listening to you since I was a child. And I said, well, thank you, ma'am. And then we've got a great relationship. We know each other. Her dad and I will message back and forth. He keeps me up to date on things I might not know about Holly Tucker. Mitch Rozelle. If you look at Garth Brooks Records over the last 5-7 years, Mitch has written a couple of great songs by Garth. Had the opportunity to meet him, as a matter of fact. Mitch Rozelle, not Garth. He came into our studio when we were still in Nashville. He had not written this song yet. It's called Son. And if you are a divorced father, you're going to get this one by Mitch Rozelle on Sunday's Kind of Country.

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6: You're listening to Sunday's Kind of Country.

Chris Stapleton with great words of wisdom right there, because it is there. The cross is there the whole time. Yes, it is. Thank you so much for being here again, Chris Stapleton. Man, thank you for your great contributions to all of the great music that we get to play here on Sunday's Kind of Country by you, and all of the great things you're doing in country music as well. Like Lainey Wilson and Brandon Lake. This also fairly new out here in this world of wonderful, positive message, Christian-based music. Jesus I Know Now. Lainey Wilson, Brandon Lake, new music on Sunday's Kind of Country. Take it away, you two.

Can we? No, we can't. That, of course, is Bryce Leatherwood. Still learning what I already know. Now then, you know, a lot of dedications to Toby Keith over the last couple of months I've seen. The one-year anniversary of his death has just recently passed us. So we want to go back to Uncloudy Day, Toby Keith, Willie Nelson, Mr. Winans, Country Music. Take it away, fellas.

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12: Here's the Metro News AccuWeather forecast. Today, expect a mix of sunshine and clouds, later becoming overcast with a thunderstorm possible this afternoon. The high will be 73 degrees tonight. Skies will be partly to mostly cloudy with a few showers and a chance of a thunderstorm. The low will be 48 degrees. Tomorrow will be cooler with some morning showers followed by a blend of clouds and sunshine in the afternoon. The high will reach 61 degrees. By Tuesday, anticipate partly sunny skies with a high of 65 degrees. For Metro News, I'm meteorologist Joe Lundberg.
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0: Ann Wilson and Living Water here on a Sunday. It is Sunday's Kind of Country. We're getting close to wrapping things up, but we got a few more songs for you. Let's just keep going. Bellamy Brothers, God Ain't Through With Me Yet. I have been telling family and friends for a long time. Howard and David, Bellamy Brothers on Sunday's Kind of Country. Yeah.
1: You look at

0: You got to hold your V's up there now. Victory in Jesus. You better believe Brent Harrison singing it for us. Brent Harrison, another great long-term person that's with us here on Sunday's Kind of Country. New music, or more new music. We've already played it once.
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0: First 25 or 30 years of my life, I think I did that right there myself. Winged it all the way through. Then I had to start thinking and really do things right. Does that happen to everybody out there? You're here for music. Listen, and I did this in those 30 years too. I wore out my angels, man. Jordan Rayner, wearing out them angels. Goes back about 10, 11 years. Right here on Sunday's Kind of Country.
1: I

By the way, that's Jordan Rayner. Remember that name, if you would, please. We played her years ago, right after she had got off The Voice. Great songwriter and done some great songwriting with the likes of Dean Dillon and a few others. So there you go. Congratulations, Jordan Rayner, to all of your wonderful success. Let's get ready to go home. You know the words. Sing along.

We thank you, thank you, thank you, thank you, thank you for being with us, spending some time with us. We are almost done, about to wrap things up here. Dude, want to tell you, please go to the Facebook page, Sunday's Kind of Country Radio. You get caught up on some things going on with us and, golly, the Inspirational Country Music Association. We might be doing some things with...

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5: Here's the Metro News AccuWeather forecast. Today, expect a mix of sunshine and clouds, later becoming overcast with a thunderstorm possible this afternoon. The high will be 73 degrees. Tonight, skies will be partly to mostly cloudy with a few showers and a chance of a thunderstorm. The low will be 48 degrees. Tomorrow will be cooler with some morning showers followed by a blend of clouds and sunshine in the afternoon. The high will reach 61 degrees. By Tuesday, anticipate partly sunny skies with a high of 65 degrees. For Metro News, I'm meteorologist Joe Lundberg.

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1: Metro News Weather. Here's the Metro News AccuWeather forecast. Today, expect a mix of sunshine and clouds, later becoming overcast with a thunderstorm possible this afternoon. The high will be 73 degrees. Tonight, skies will be partly to mostly cloudy with a few showers and a chance of a thunderstorm. The low will be 48 degrees. Tomorrow will be cooler with some morning showers, followed by a blend of clouds and sunshine in the afternoon. The high will reach 61 degrees. By Tuesday, anticipate partly sunny skies with a high of 65 degrees. For Metro News, I'm meteorologist Joe Lundberg.

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3: Here's the Metro News AccuWeather forecast. Today, expect a mix of sunshine and clouds, later becoming overcast with a thunderstorm possible this afternoon. The high will be 73 degrees tonight. Skies will be partly to mostly cloudy with a few showers and a chance of a thunderstorm. The low will be 48 degrees. Tomorrow will be cooler with some morning showers followed by a blend of clouds and sunshine in the afternoon. The high will reach 61 degrees. By Tuesday, anticipate partly sunny skies with a high of 65 degrees. For Metro News, I'm meteorologist Joe Lundberg.

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0: Dickerson kicking things off this weekend on Y'all Access with Worth Your Wild. This is Kelly Sutton on the show that gets you inside country music. And today we're celebrating Mother's Day with all your favorite stars, getting you ready for the ACM Awards happening next weekend, and we're playing all your favorite country songs. We got a lot to get to. Morgan Wallen's got a song about his mom coming up next, and he told us about playing this for her for the very first time.
1: I sent her the voicemail of, or the voice note, I mean, of the day we wrote it, because we were, me, Miranda, and Nicole, we were just writing with guitars, so we didn't have like a, we weren't making demos or anything, we were just doing it with their guitar. I sent her the voice memo from that day.
0: This one is like a letter to his mom. It's pretty sweet. Here's Thought You Should Know.

I'm sending that one out to all the moms who have kids who are just a little bit on the wild side. It's Morgan Wallen with Thought You Should Know. You've got y'all access. And I've got a country music mom coming up who is singing one of her hits that fortunately is not based on real life. Because this kind of behavior certainly does not make a mama proud. This is Last Name on Y'all Access.

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It's up for Music Event of the Year at the 2026 Academy of Country Music Awards happening Sunday, May 17th. 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Now, as far as watching the awards, you can catch them streaming exclusively on Amazon Prime Video. Lainey Wilson is another artist with the chance to win big at the show. She's up for 7 trophies, including Entertainer of the Year, Female Artist, Song, Single, Visual Media, and Music Event. Now, all of those awards are nothing compared to the big prize Lainey is getting this weekend. Rumor has it, she may have a new last name before the weekend is over.

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That's Luke Combs on Y'all Access with Ain't No Love in Oklahoma. He's nominated for Entertainer of the Year for the 7th year at this year's ACM Awards. He has yet to win it, so we're sending lots of good luck out to him. Okay, friends, speaking of the ACM Awards, Tucker Wetmore is already an ACM Award winner this year. He was recently announced as the winner of the New Male Artist of the Year. He was actually surprised on stage in London by his mom, who gave him the award. How sweet is that? He better be celebrating her this Mother's Day. Here's Tucker on Y'all Access with Brunei.

Tucker Wetmore on Y'all Access, looking for a brunette. Lucky for us, I've got one of our favorite country brunettes coming up next, talking about Ella Langley. She was recently honored with the Powerhouse Award at the Billboard Women in Music event. Fellow singer and friend Lainey Wilson was on hand to present it to her. And we saw those two at Stagecoach not too long ago. We get to see them again at the ACM Awards in Vegas next weekend. Both of them are up for Female Artist of the Year, among other awards. Here's Ella right now with Choosing Texas. Just one.

Ella Langley on Y'all Access, and she's choosing Texas. Well, Blake Shelton fans here in Nashville recently had a pretty eventful night. Blake decided to show up at his Nashville bar, Old Red, for a pop-up show. It was all a part of his Spring Blake giveaway, and only a handful of fans got to see him as he performed his biggest hits on one of the smallest stages he's played in quite a while. I wonder how it felt for Blake to get up on stage of a honky-tonk again. Just another example of him staying country. Here he is on Y'all Access with Stay Country or Die Trying.

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14: 3WS Metro News Weather. Here's the Metro News AccuWeather forecast. Today, expect a mix of sunshine and clouds, later becoming overcast with a thunderstorm possible this afternoon. The high will be 73 degrees tonight. Skies will be partly to mostly cloudy with a few showers and a chance of a thunderstorm. The low will be 48 degrees. Tomorrow will be cooler with some morning showers followed by a blend of clouds and sunshine in the afternoon. The high will reach 61 degrees. By Tuesday, anticipate partly sunny skies with a high of 65 degrees. For Metro News, I'm meteorologist Joe Lundberg.

0: Happy Mother's Day to Kimberly and Karen, two of the many amazing country music moms we're celebrating this weekend. It's Kelly in Nashville. Cody Johnson has accomplished so much in his career already, and he has the chance to add four ACM trophies to his shelf May 17th. Looking back on his career, he's sure happy that he didn't listen to all the no's.
1: I got told no so much. No to the cowboy hat, no to the fiddle, no to the steel guitar. So for all the kids listening, no is never the answer. It may be the answer right now, but maybe not for the long run.
0: Cody isn't one to get swayed very easily. He demonstrates that in this song, Here's Till You Can't.

Max McNown on the show that gets you inside country music. That's Better Me For You. Hey, y'all, it's Kelly in Nashville. So Lauren Elena is technically celebrating her first Mother's Day this year. Her daughter was born last June, so she just missed it last year, although I'm sure she celebrated while being pregnant. I hope she's having a wonderful and relaxing weekend with her daughter, Benny Dahl, and husband Cam. Meanwhile, she's on Y'all Access with Chase Matthew, singing about some exes. I know.

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Hubbard on the show that gets you inside country music. That's Dancing in the Country. It's Kelly Sutton here wishing you a happy weekend and a happy Mother's Day for all the moms out there, including mine. My mom, Jan, is listening in Southern Indiana. Love you, Mom. We have more stars celebrating the moms in their life on the way. First, it's a duet from George Burge and Luke Bryan. Here's Ride, Ride, Ride.

0: The new one from George Burge and Luke Bryan on the show that gets you inside country music. That's Ride, Ride, Ride. You can bet all your favorite country dads are busy celebrating their wives on Mother's Day this weekend. Justin Moore is one of those. He has four kids with his wife, Kate. He says his wife is actually the tougher one when it comes to watching their kids grow up.
1: I've cried with all of them starting kindergarten, which my oldest daughter made fun of. She's like, why are you crying? I go, I did it for you and your sisters too, so stop. I think knowing that it was our last one to start school, I was like, golly, man, this is tough. You know, I'm the emotional guy in our household, the softy. My wife's more of the tough guy.
0: This does not surprise me at all. Justin's really just a big old softy. Here he is on Y'all Access with Time's Ticking.

Holmes on Y'all Access, sleepless in a hotel room. I hope he's getting enough sleep now because he's currently on a pretty demanding stadium tour. I'm guessing the band Perry, now made up of married couple Kimberly Perry and Johnny Costello, don't have to be apart on Mother's Day since they're in a band together. I guess that's the perk of working with your spouse. They have one child together, and we are wishing Kimberly a very happy Mother's Day. 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

0: ACM New Male Artist of the Year nominee Hudson Westbrook with Painted You Pretty. I'll be honest, I kind of feel bad for the new male and new female nominees since all the anticipation is over. Those awards got handed out weeks before the ACM Awards. But hey, kids, you will forever and always be introduced as an ACM nominee. And that's nothing to sneeze at. It's Kelly, and we haven't talked about this a whole lot, but I am a Disney lover. I mean, we go a couple times a year. My kid knows all the songs, watched all the movies. Disney is truly my happy place. So, you know, I loved getting to chat about the most magical place on earth with fellow Disney parents, Kane and Caitlin Brown. And like always, when I talk to the stars, you listen in. That's Y'all Access.
1: Twice a year, me and Kingsley love Guardians of the Galaxy.
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3: I love the rides, but I love taking the girls for the princess experience, and they get like all dressed up and they get the special treatment because it's just so magical, and then they get to walk around the park dressed like a princess all day and meet their princesses, so it's just magical.
2: I mean, Yeah. That's, I kind of wish they would let us do that.
3: I know. It's like our second home because we are there so often. We have it down to like a science of what we do first and how we do it and where we stay. And okay.
0: You know they got big bonus points from the kids when they got to sing Beauty and the Beast on the recent Disney EP Main Street Country. Here's Kane and Caitlin Brown together with another song. This one is Thank God.

Zach Top singing about the best kind of times with good times and tan lines on Y'all Access. Now, Josh Ross is currently out touring with Nate Smith on his Long Live Country Rock and Roll Tour. You'll find them out in Mankato, Minnesota, Grand Rapids, and Detroit, Michigan next weekend. Here he is right now on Y'all Access with Hate How You Look.

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0: latest from Ella Langley on Y'all Access. That's Be Her. Let us know what you think of that one. We're over on socials at Y'all Access Radio. It's Kelly in Nashville, and I have the latest song from Chase Matthew for you next. It's called Holdin' It Down, and it's all about being proud of the place you came from, which, in Chase's case, is right here in Nashville, Tennessee. Chase is going to be singing it in Arizona and Vegas next weekend. Here he is on Y'all Access right now.
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1: I honestly think back on a time when I overheard my mom at a family Thanksgiving thing saying, like, I can't believe it, but I somehow let my boys move to Nashville and try to be songwriters. I like think of it now where it's like, you know, how hard that probably was for her to think that we were going to try to move and make a living as songwriters. But my mom doesn't worry about her boys writing songs anymore. We're good now.

Jordan Davis on Y'all Access with a song he co-wrote with his brother. Hello from Nashville, everybody. I'm Kelly Sutton. I hope you're having a great Mother's Day weekend and showing all the love to the special mother in your life. And for all the moms out there, I hope you're getting a little spoiled today. I think songs about mama is one of the official subgenres of country music. There sure are a lot of good ones out there. Here's a classic one from Sugar Land, letting her mom know she's doing all right out in the world. Here's

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1: Jason Aldean and Luke Bryan are hitting the road together. 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

0: Mama tried, y'all, but her girls still left the suds in the bucket and the clothes hanging out on the line. It's Kelly in Nashville, the home of country music and the home of the country music stars. Jason Aldean and Luke Bryan are about to hit the road together. They're launching a new co-headlining tour called the Double Down Tour, which is heading to 4 stadiums in the U.S. this summer and winter. I chatted with Jason recently about how he and Luke came up in this business together.
1: 2010, you know, we had She's Country and some of those things, Big Green Tractor and all that stuff. And so we were kind of starting to take off. And Luke was always kind of a couple years behind where I was at, honestly. And it's like, as I'm going, it's like, hey, let's go, you know, get on these shows. And I just had so much fun with him. I mean, he's one of my best friends. So having him out on tour, we were able to hang out every day. It was fun. And so in 2012, I talked him into coming back out with us again. You know, in 2010, he kind of watched it all happen for me out there. And 2012, it kind of happened for him out there. And so 2013, he went and started headlining his own stuff. So, you know, but it was just always like, it was never really a competitive thing with me and him.
0: 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Check it out wherever you listen to podcasts. Here's the title track to the album. It's Jason and Luke with Songs About Us.
2: Shut

The duet from Jason Aldean and Luke Bryan that you will definitely hear on their Double Down tour later this year. That's Songs About Us. Speaking of stadium tours, Morgan Wallen is currently in the middle of his Still the Problem tour, and he made headlines for his recent show in Vegas. Apparently, the people he'd asked to do the walkout with him when he makes his way to the stage on camera decided not to do it at the last minute. I mean, usually he has athletes on the walkout. Sometimes he's got comedians. Well, Morgan didn't share who those people were. He just said there were some flaky people in that town. Morgan will head to Gainesville, Florida next weekend. Better not be any flaky people down there. Here he is on Y'all Access with I Got Better.

Did you see the pictures Megan posted a few weeks ago where she was in a tropical location for a bachelorette party? Well, I'm hearing that wedding, one of her very best friends, is happening next weekend, the same weekend as the ACM Awards, where Megan is the most nominated artist. Ooh, that is a tough spot to be in. Hoping she can somehow work out how to be at both of those places, but the last I heard, she's probably not going to be at the award show. We'll keep our eye on the situation and let you know if we have any other tea we can spill. Speaking of the ACMs, Luke Combs is nominated for Entertainer of the Year, Male Artist, and Artist Songwriter of the Year. We're sending him all the good luck ahead of the award show, which is happening Sunday, May 17th in Las Vegas. You can watch the show on Amazon Prime Video, but tune in early because I'm co-hosting the official red carpet show. We'll have details on how to watch over on our socials. Make sure that you're following us at Y'all Access Radio. Luke is on Y'all Access right now. Here's Beautiful Crazy.

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0: Mother of three, Gabby Barrett, on Y'all Access, where we're paying tribute to the country music moms this weekend. I'm Kelly Sutton, and of course, we're all popping popcorn and watching for any details of Riley Green's love life to hit the internet. It's pretty fun for all of us, but what does Riley's mom think about it?
1: My mom has an Instagram, unfortunately, so she sees things that are mentioned. I think she gets some messages. She told me she got some applications for daughter-in-law sent to her in DMs, and she's so funny and has enjoyed the ride that I'm on. You know, I'm sure there's some things she has to kind of look away from every once in a while, like bras going on the stage or whatever it is. She's got a really good outlook on it, and she's got a good sense of humor about it. And I think we both can step back from it and kind of, you know, at least think that this isn't reality. Some of what we do out here is not reality, and people on the internet, things they say, is a lot of times just people being funny, so she has a good sense of humor with it and doesn't let it affect her too much.
0: This is the song Riley will be singing on the ACM Awards later this month. Unless, of course, someone changes Riley's mind.
2: If you showed up, I wouldn't let you in.

Kelly Sutton here, and a few weeks ago, Cody Johnson popped up as a surprise guest for Brandon Lake's show in San Antonio to sing their brand new duet, When a Cowboy Prays. So, when he got back to his dressing room, he had the coolest thank you gift. It was a custom bottle of whiskey engraved with The Grit and a Bible engraved with The Grace. Take a listen to this song to hear where that comes from. This is When a Cowboy Prays, Brandon Lake and Cody Johnson. Hangs

New Brandon Lake and Cody Johnson on Y'all Access, When a Cowboy Prays. This is the show that gets you inside country music. So Ty Myers is having an eventful late spring, early summer so far. He's been opening for Luke Combs' My Kind of Saturday Night Tour, getting tons of stadium stage experience. They recently rocked Knoxville's Neyland Stadium just up the road at the University of Tennessee. My friends who saw the show said it was 15 out of 10, no notes. His next order of business is kicking off his own tour called The Legal Tour, named after his age. Ty is 18 now, officially an adult. That gets underway mid-June, starting in Maine. He's on Y'all Access right now with Ends of the Earth.

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12: Here's the Metro News AccuWeather forecast. Tonight, expect clear to partly cloudy skies with a low of 49. Tomorrow, we'll start with some sunshine, but clouds will increase as a thunderstorm approaches in the afternoon, reaching a high of 74. Tomorrow night will be partly to mostly cloudy with a few showers and the possibility of a thunderstorm with a low of 50. By Monday, temperatures will drop, bringing a cooler day with a couple of morning showers. The afternoon will see a mix of clouds and sunshine with a high of 61. For Metro News, I'm meteorologist Jason Caterina.
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0: That's your 2026 ACM New Male Artist of the Year. Tucker Wetmore on Y'all Access. For some reason, they gave the new artist trophies out way early this year. Congrats to Tucker and Avrianna for picking up the new female trophy. I'm Kelly Sutton, sending big hugs out to all the moms, stepmoms, and grandmas listening. I hope you're being spoiled by your family today. We checked in with Maddie and Tay on what they each think the best part of motherhood is.
1: Gosh, there are so many things that I love about being a mother, but I think my top favorite is just having like a little mini bestie.
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1: 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We just do everything together and we just have full-blown conversations, and my life is just so much more joyful now.
3: I think my favorite thing about being a mother is how much purpose and drive it brings to my life. My why is so much greater, and it just makes me want to work harder and be a better person, and just because my baby deserves it, and Tay's baby deserves it too, because both of our kiddos, they have second mamas, because Forrest is basically your baby, Layton's basically my baby, so we just, our whys are so much greater, and just so much joy, but we would like a nap this Mother's Day.
0: Of course, the tough part about being a mom is when your child is going through a rough patch. Young love is tough, but mamas know you won't actually die from a broken heart.

Maddie and Tay paying homage to their moms in the lyrics of that song. That's Die From a Broken Heart. It's Kelly Sutton on Y'all Access, celebrating Mother's Day this weekend. And Kane Brown is not shy about celebrating his wife and mother of their three children, Caitlin. He's released many songs about her and with her in the past. His latest is a fun ode to the woman she is. Happy Mother's Day to Caitlin and all the other moms out there.

0: We are ending this Mother's Day edition of Y'all Access with a song from the perspective of the mother to her daughter. That's Martina McBride with In My Daughter's Eyes. Gotta tell you, that one makes me cry almost every time. It's Kelly Sutton here, and I'm heading out for the rest of the weekend. I'll be back next week with your Y'all Access Pass to the 2026 ACM Awards, getting you ready for the awards show on Sunday night. I'll see you then. Happy Mother's Day weekend, everybody.
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0: Sunday mornings are a little more laid back and easy going here in Lake Country. Now, with that said, I'd like you to check out Sunday's Kind of Country. It's 3 hours of positive, uplifting Christian country music by some of country music's biggest names, and a few that are well on their way to being big. So wake up a little extra early this Sunday morning, pour yourself a steaming hot cup of coffee, and join your host Robbie Lynn at 6 a.m. and see why Sunday's Kind of Country is quickly becoming a fan favorite right here on Lake Country 95.7 3WS.
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2: 3WS Metro News Weather. Here's the Metro News AccuWeather forecast. Tonight, expect mostly cloudy skies with a few showers and a thunderstorm early, followed by fog developing late. The low will be 48 degrees. Tomorrow, we'll start off cloudy with a chance of showers in the morning, then a mix of clouds and sunshine later on. The high will reach 63 degrees. Tomorrow night will be clear and chilly with a low of 39 degrees. Make sure to protect vegetation from possible frost. Tuesday will be partly sunny with a high of 67 degrees. For Metro News, I'm meteorologist Jason Caterina.

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4: Here's the Metro News AccuWeather forecast. Tonight, expect mostly cloudy skies with a few showers and a thunderstorm early, followed by fog developing late. The low will be 48 degrees. Tomorrow, we'll start off cloudy with a chance of showers in the morning, then a mix of clouds and sunshine later on. The high will reach 63 degrees. Tomorrow night will be clear and chilly with a low of 39 degrees. Make sure to protect vegetation from possible frost. Tuesday will be partly sunny with a high of 67 degrees. For Metro News, I'm meteorologist Jason Catarina.

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3: Here's the Metro News AccuWeather forecast. Tonight, expect mostly cloudy skies with a few showers and a thunderstorm early, followed by fog developing late. The low will be 48 degrees. Tomorrow will start off cloudy with a chance of showers in the morning, then a mix of clouds and sunshine later on. The high will reach 63 degrees. Tomorrow night will be clear and chilly with a low of 39 degrees. Make sure to protect vegetation from possible frost. Tuesday will be partly sunny with a high of 67 degrees. For Metro News, I'm meteorologist Jason Caterina.

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6: Here's the Metro News AccuWeather forecast. Tonight, expect mostly cloudy skies with a few showers and a thunderstorm early, followed by fog developing late. The low will be 48 degrees. Tomorrow will start off cloudy with a chance of showers in the morning, then a mix of clouds and sunshine later on. The high will reach 63 degrees. Tomorrow night will be clear and chilly with a low of 39 degrees. Make sure to protect vegetation from possible frost. Tuesday will be partly sunny with a high of 67 degrees.

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4: Here's the Metro News AccuWeather forecast. Tonight, expect mostly cloudy skies with a few showers and a thunderstorm early, followed by fog developing late. The low will be 48 degrees. Tomorrow will start off cloudy with a chance of showers in the morning, then a mix of clouds and sunshine later on. The high will reach 63 degrees. Tomorrow night will be clear and chilly with a low of 39 degrees. Make sure to protect vegetation from possible frost. Tuesday will be partly sunny with a high of 67 degrees. For Metro News, I'm meteorologist Jason Catarina.

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2: 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There'll be food, drinks, door prizes, and so much more, and a very special ribbon cutting at 12:15. 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